That was the song Starry Sky by Capsule. We have 2007. Before that, relatively new song, Yona Yona Journey Void Deck Posse Bootleg from 2023. And before that, Neon Lights by Templime featuring Toto Hoshimiya, released in 2020. I want you to know it. Time just passes so quickly when you're doing what you enjoy. So it is time to say goodbye again. I will be here every Saturday night. If you have time, definitely tune in to City Pop Central. If you like music like this, especially, I play a lot of funky music. Oh yeah. I hope you have a very good weekend as well as a good start of your next week. The next song that I'm going to slip in right before I go is Men I Trust with Tail Whip. DJ Lee here on WCD Pittsburgh 88.3 FM, signing out. Good night, Pittsburgh. Stay tuned for Dr. Osi.

We're switching it up. In what we call GTO, Good Times Only. Temple Sounds of Culture. Let's go. Everybody.

just an empty box. You know, Sandra was a woman.

Hey, kids. It's Krusty the Clown. You're listening to WRCT Pittsburgh, 88.3 FM. All right, where's my money? What? Chintzy college stations.

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Why, hello there, everybody. And welcome to another totally unrehearsed episode of Whiskey Before Breakfast Radio, or the Roots Program, depending on where you are listening. I am Amanda Richard, and we've got a wild show in store for you. We'll start with the Liquored Up side of the family like we usually do. We'll close down on the Gospel side of the family like we usually do. And along the way, I'm sorry, I can't predict what's going to happen. Hey, let's start the Liquored Up set with a couple of new tunes. This first one is from Luke Grimes, and it's called Drink, Drink, Drink.

0: 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That's the sound of your life. 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
1: This is Thor, the Metal Avenger. When I'm not on tour destroying stages around the world and partying like the party never ends, I'm enjoying a little whiskey before breakfast with Mando Richards.

In the background, you're listening to fiddler Bobby Taylor from West Virginia, along with Kim Johnson on the banjo, Jesse Pearson on the guitar, and David O'Dell on the bass from back in 2017. And they're playing Redbird. This is from Bobby's record, Kanawha Tradition from the Country. This what you'll listen to while I tell you about the Liquored Upset here on Whiskey Before Breakfast Radio or the Roots Program. We start off with three new songs. Luke Grimes, Drink, Drink, Drink from his new record, Redbird. Then Paul Cawthon, Toss and Back Time, featuring Jake Worthington. And that's from his new record, Book of Paul. Then after the PSA, we heard Charlie Crockett singing My Last Drink of Wine from his new record, Age of Ram. Then we went back to the late 1950s for Robert Garrett singing Quit My Drinking. I played that from that compilation I've been known to dip into, Cheap Old Wine and Whiskey.

Terry Cline's A Quiet Place to Sit from his 2025 record, Hill Country Folk Music. And now, it's time for our gospel set. Looks like we're going to start off with the Golden Gate Quartet.

That is music from the film House by the Cemetery, a Lucio Fulci film. That time the music was by, I'm looking at the cover here, Walter Rizzotti, one of Fulci's more gothic

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Roth playing live, Castle Donington. Uli is coming to Jurgles next Wednesday. Got a pair of tickets to give away, and if you were listening a couple months ago,

Mr. Tony Cruz up a Sinclair. Hello, Tony. Hello, Angela from Cigar International. My friends at the Bun, North Shore. Rocky Patel, the Burn.